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Tune in if you want to hear some oldies.

0: I'm from the year 3026, where awesome music is broadcasted through an interdimensional neurotransmission network. But right now, it's broadcasted on Radio K. Keep it there by donating today. 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
1: Hi, I'm DJ Figs, and I work at the front desk. 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
1: 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I started DJing at Radio K as a high schooler on Those Meddling Kids. Here I am, 4 years later. Donate now to keep these special opportunities alive.

with the ball.

I'm DJ Ladybug. I started DJing at Radio K as a high schooler on Those Meddling Kids. Here I am, 4 years later. Donate now to keep these special opportunities alive.

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Thank you so much, and thank you for the compliment on the eclectic playlist.

hands. Smoke floats like a prayer to the awning above. I texted her just

I'm DJ Bruce Lee, and I host Radio Free World, Radio K's international music show. 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

rocks with. And some pretty dang trip if it's a hit and run. I got the gold, cause I don't do the crying, bro. She Mario, I'm trying to keep the whining to a minimum. Piggy's

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And yeah, Goat Water Music. So we're going to get right into it on Radio K, Real Hip Hop Radio.

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Designed to render funkable. Ideas brought to you by the makers of Mr. Prolong, better known as Urge Overkill. 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